0: Williams here.
1: Yeah.
0: Hello, Mr. Williams. I call you to tell one important thing.
1: Important thing?
0: Yes. Tell it now. Sorry. I won't disclose my name and address to you. It's your wish. Now, tell me the matter, mister. I need some money. Immediately.
1: Money? This is not a bank.
0: I know. I'm fully aware of my demand. What is the motive behind this demand? Necessity. Necessity for money. I'm not supplying money for necessities. So, you are not prepared to give money.
1: Yes,
0: I'm not. I realize that. But it is because you don't have money or else. Bloody.
2: Hello? Hello? Hello?
3: It's moving steadily, not tumbling.
4: SOS.
3: Like it's on a set course. It has to be a spacecraft.
5: We've heard nothing yet.
4: SOS.
5: We've got it. We've got it. What's going on down there?
6: See.

0: am Sinistar.
1: Please, please, no, no, I will watch Murder Capital Television as you say. Please, please, no, no, don't hurt me. I will watch all day. I will watch
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3: On October 30th, 1938, the planet Earth was invaded by creatures from Mars. New York, Pittsburgh, Chicago, San Francisco, Atlanta. It was panic everywhere.

0: Breaker, Breaker!
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0: Hey, good buddy, I just saw a far-off flick called Breaker, Breaker. It's about this old boy, Chuck Norris. He's a trucker in a mess of trouble with the Smokies.
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2: What are you, ducking me?
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3: I don't have it yet.
1: Oh, my God.

Yeah, yeah. We like to welcome you to the Thug Era Players Ball for all you chicken ass niggas and all you dyking ass hoes. Smoke one with a pole one, motherfucker. This shit is on in here tonight. We 10 toes down for you cocksuckers. But anyway, the Player of the Year award goes to this young cat out of Memphis, Tennessee. Skinny, skinny, skinny pimp. Skinny pimp. Get a

0: Columbus. At times today, the rain just coming down in buckets. If you're headed overseas, as many U.S. troops are, the high temperatures for Monday in Baghdad.
1: Talks at Unitrans, the Department of Transportation, broke off this morning after 3 days of negotiations failed to produce an agreement. The controversial new proposal under debate calls for a zone-wide speed limit of 110 miles per hour in order to curb increased freeway fatalities. Mario?
2: Traffic officials estimate that after 15 years of deregulation, accidents resulting in death now occur once every 4 seconds. And as the bodies pile up, Unitrans spokesmen say that talks should resume next week. Meanwhile, commuter traffic was severely snarled in all directions while medical crews continue their around-the-clock cleanup activities.
1: It's getting harder and harder to drive to work these days, isn't it?
2: Absolutely true.
1: Up ahead, an exclusive newsmaker profile on ex-Hitler youth Klaus von Heydrich, now head scientist for the plague research effort, and a report on official denial of the latest rumors of an imminent cure. Mario?

just seen a terrorist attack on the hospital. But it wasn't terrorism. It was resistance. Resistance to the monsters who are trying to take over this planet. You see them as they really are.

0: adventures of the Panama Racing Club DJs. Find them at panamaracing.club. Weekly fresh content. Go, go, go,
1: go! Crazy, crazy music!
2: It's running amok. And it's coming this way.

0: Good evening. I'm Mario Machado.
1: I'm Mary Ingersoll.
0: And topping tonight's headlines, another round of riots in the plague zone. Military authorities this afternoon reimposed a curfew and deployed hundreds of troops throughout the border area of the Eastern Plague Zone in an attempt to restore order and quell the violence that has left at least 12 people dead and more than 150 injured. Mary?
1: Hundreds of diseased demonstrators hurled rocks, bottles, and even prosthetic body parts at the besieged UNITAS peacekeeping forces in continued protest against the recently announced recall of defective euthanasia kits. Faulty toxin processing rendered nearly 20,000 of the popular do-it-yourself suicide kits virtually harmless. But good news, officials are now saying that replacement kits are being rushed into production and that suicide privileges should be restored within the next 24 hours. Mario?
0: That is good news. And still to come, more on that historic first sex-changed pregnancy in the San Francisco Bay Area.
2: Those who know do not speak. Those who speak do not know.
3: Now this is how it started. My dreams are brokenhearted, yet I want you. Baby, we'll never be the same 'cause you played those

0: What's that?
1: The clapping.
0: Yes.
1: The clapping.
0: What's that?
1: The clapping.
0: Yes.
1: What's happening?
0: Yes.
1: Let's do a jam for the hood.
0: We gonna do one for the hood.
1: Yes.
0: We can do a jam for the hood.
1: Okay, we gonna do it hood style
0: for the fella.
1: Hood style for fella.

0: By the time you receive this cassette, I will have kidnapped one of your ladies. Now it's time for you to pay me the money that you owe me.
1: Hello?
2: Mr. Bannister?
1: This is he?
2: We have your wife.
1: How is she?
2: She's all right for now.
3: I know the cops are listening, so we'll keep this short. We want 600,000 in old 20s.
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1: The sales reports from last quarter were terrific. So much so that I am pleased to announce that we will be launching a brand new product. Ladies and gentlemen, it is time to double the dose again as I present to you

0: Cool it. Your mama's going on a date. Can you dig that?
1: Don't come home pregnant.
2: 20th Century Fox presents James Earl Jones and Diane Carroll in Claudine.
3: You know, I had two marriages and two almost marriages.
0: Groovy, I had a couple of myself.
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2: It will let you cry.
3: Mama, I'm not a baby anymore.
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1: I played connect the dots with your beauty marks, and I ended up with picture perfect sheet music. I read your musical notes with the composer's eyes and heard our song for the first time. My spine is still tingling. Mental images of your fine tune is what I've been nodding my head to lately, and every now and then you can catch me humming your nudity under my heavy breath. I heavily suggest you resurrect your ancient neglected dust collector if you distrust the dissonance in my seldom plucked heartstrings. Sit stripped before your full length, perform your reflection backwards. Maybe then you'll understand the rhythm in my movement. Listen when the news is sent, extend when the rules are bent. I'll be waiting to take your lead. Make me a victim of your two-step. Make me an apprentice of your body parts. Teach me the dance to your beauty marks. I'm stepping on toes here and I don't care. It's hopeless. It's hopeless. It's hopelessness. It's hopelessness holding this openness to blow a kiss. So close your lips, but don't get pissed and throw a fist at this vocalist. I'm not emotionless. In fact, I broke my wrist when I wrote the list of all those I missed. This! It's my poker face! Mr. Field, nothing.
2: The clear blue skies of Southern California turned blood red today when a squadron of F-16 fighter jets intercepted a small commercial airliner that accidentally strayed within 5 miles of Air Force One.
3: The President and First Lady were on their way to the Palm Springs Celebrity Golf Tournament. Fortunately, the security incident did not delay their scheduled appearance before enthusiastic crowds at the annual event.
2: On a more disturbing note, teenage youths armed with grenade launchers struck again on the streets of Los Angeles last night. One innocent motorist was killed, his wife and three children injured. Rival gangs say police are fighting for control of the downtown area's few remaining parking spaces. Mary?
3: And Unitas Today denied reports of setbacks in their search for a plague cure. A spokesman for the governing corporation said that 89Z, the latest experimental drug, holds definite promise for future research. The company points out that fewer than half the volunteer patients have actually died from their initial doses. Although surviving patients are said to be experiencing certain side effects, Unitas wants to assure the public that further tests are being undertaken on an accelerated basis.
2: All of us at Unitas are proud of our scientists, still working night and day to end the tragic epidemic, now in its 10th year.
4: They also use women to deceive the men. And while the men are thinking of sex, the ninja move in to kill. They are utterly ruthless.
5: Intergalactic FM.

They're right there. Their face is right in my face. I don't know why. I don't want to know. I don't want to know what they want. Oh, they're saying things. They're explaining things with their eyes in my head. They're saying, don't be afraid. Don't be afraid. We won't harm you. They say, do what we say. Just do what we say.

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1: She sits alone, waiting for suggestions.

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1: Most serial killers keep some sort of trophies from their victims.
0: I didn't.
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0: Out of the ashes of Buenos Aires comes first sorrow, then anger.
1: The only good bug is a dead bug.
0: In Geneva, the Federal Council convenes.
2: We must meet the threat with our valor, our blood, indeed with our very lives, to ensure that human civilization, not insect, dominates this galaxy now and always.
0: Sky Marshal Deans announces plans for an offensive against Klandathu, source of the bug meteor that destroyed Buenos Aires. Every day, federal scientists are looking for new ways to kill bugs.
3: Your basic arachnid warrior isn't too smart, but you can blow off a limb, and it's still 86% combat effective. Here's a tip. 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
0: Would you like to know more? Everyone's doing their part. Are you? The war effort needs your effort. At work, at home, in your community.

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0: devoted themselves wholeheartedly to the realization of what must be one of the most bizarre ideas that ever occurred to the mind of man. The construction of a time machine that would transport them to the realms of the beyond and bring them face to face with the gods themselves.

0: You got a 44 Magnum?
1: It's an expensive weapon.
0: That's all right, I got money.
1: It's a real monster. Stop at a car at 100 yards, put a round right through the engine block. There you go. It's a premium high resale weapon. Look at that. Look at that. That's a beauty. I could sell this gun to some jungle bunny in Harlem for $500. But I just deal high quality goods to the right people. How about that? This might be a little too big for practical purposes. In which case, for you, I'd recommend 38 snub nose. Look at this. Look at that, that's a beautiful little touch. It's nickel-plated, snub nose. Otherwise, the same as a service revolver. That'll stop anything that moves. A Magnum, I use that in Africa for killing elephants. That 38, that's a fine gun. Some of these guns are like toys. That 38, you go out and hammer nails with it all day, come back and it'll cut dead center on target every time. It's got a really nice action to it, a heck of a wallop. You interested in an automatic? It's a Colt 25 automatic. It's a nice little gun. It's a beautiful little gun. Holds 6 shots in the clip, 1 shot in the chamber. So if you're dumb enough to put a round in the chamber. Here, look at this. 380 Walther. Holds 8 shots in the clip. That's a nice gun. And that's a beautiful little gun, look at that. During World War II, they used this gun to replace the P-38. Just given out to officers. Isn't that a little honey?
0: How much for everything?
1: All together. Well, only a jackass would carry that cannon in the streets like that. Here. Here's a beautiful handmade holster I had made in Mexico. $40. $350 for the Magnum, $250 for the 38, $1.25 for the 25, $150 for the 380. You take this, and wait here, I'll walk down with you. How about dope? Grass, ash, coke, mescaline, downers, nebutol, toluol, chloral hydrates. How about uppers, amphetamines?
0: No, I'm not interested in that stuff.
1: Crystal meth, I can get you crystal meth. Nitrous oxide. How about that? How about a Cadillac? I get you a brand new Cadillac with the pink slip for $2,000.
2: This is CBS.

0: Dang, man, I'm having a motherfucker.
1: Dang, man, I'm having two.
0: Damn, is that maniac nigga right there, man?
1: Yeah, man, I think this the nigga, man. Let's go highlight. Hey, what's up, dog? Got your name, maniac?
2: Yeah, player, what's up?
1: Shit, man, a nigga like me can drop a couple lyrics for your ass, you know what I'm saying? I heard you got some equipment at the crib.
2: Yeah, look, something, player, you know what I'm saying? Nigga trying to come with the new tape for the 9-4, nigga.
1: Straight up. Hey, I heard you with that psycho shit, though.
2: Yeah, man, you know what I'm saying? Nigga got to become psycho, you know what I'm saying? Look, something different, man. You know what I'm saying? Nigga just can't rap pimping, you know what I'm saying?
1: Well, you know what I'm saying? I'm with this smooth shit, but you know what I'm saying? I can drop some of that psycho shit for your ass.
2: Straight up, well, you know what I'm saying? We can follow up in the crib, you know what I'm saying? Shake a little something.
1: Yeah, I'm gonna drop some of that smooth shit.

0: ordinary drug dealer.
1: Cocaina, cocaine.
2: I got a fucking junkie for a wife.
3: Can't you stop saying fuck?
1: Cocaina, cocaine.
2: Eating, drinking, fucking.
1: Cocaina, cocaine.
2: Sucking.
4: Come on.
2: Snoring.
5: You understand the rights I've given you?
1: Cocaina, cocaine.
5: You understand the rights I've given you?
1: Cocaine.

Angelo Bruno always listed his occupation as a cigarette salesman, but law enforcement officials believe he was the head of a major organized crime family in Philadelphia. Last night, Angelo Bruno was found shot to death, gangland style, in the front seat of his car outside his home. Police said the 69-year-old Bruno was struck by one well-placed bullet behind his right ear. Speculation he was killed in a feud over who will gain control of the illegal rackets in Atlantic City.

0: shit of the porn. It's out for the brotherhood to get it out.
1: Yeah, and all y'all niggas that want a DJ Glock, say your name on the tape. Yeah. Better take a little pause so you can say your name and shit. Say it now. Yeah, you in the house. Yeah, DJ Glock up at this junk. Look out for T-Mac tape. Yeah.

0: Alright, next track.
1: Yo,
2: play it back into the next shit. I need some motherfucking zest on my chest so I can run around like I had a bulletproof vest on.
3: Why still take the zest? Why still?
4: Constipated monkey, like a constipated monkey, constipated monkey, like a constipated monkey, like a constipated monkey, like a constipated monkey.

0: Hey.
1: What, are you ducking me?
0: No. What are you...
1: Where's my money?
2: I don't have it yet.
0: Oh, my God.

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0: Hi.
1: Hey, man. 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Nothing you could do for him.
2: Ankle.
1: It's okay. What are you doing, man? Careful, my ankle! My foot, man! Hey, listen, had nothing to do with anything going on back there, man. Hey, listen, man, will you? Listen to me. Will you listen to me? They were kind of crazy people back there, man. Some kind of bad people. I'm not responsible for anything. What are you doing? What are you doing, man? What do you say? What are you doing? Hey, listen. I'm not a bad man. I'm sick, see? I'm sick. What do you call it? Psychopathic, you know. Personality disorder. The judge, man. He said so. You're not gonna hurt me, are you? Jesus! You can't kill me! Not for stealing a man's boots! He was dead, for Christ's sakes! He won't need him anymore! What are you doing? I want to know what you're doing.
2: The chain in those handcuffs is high tensile steel. It'd take you 10 minutes to hack through it with this. Now, if you're lucky, you could hack through your ankle in 5 minutes.
1: You're mad, man! You think I look silly, don't you? Don't bring this on me, man! Don't do this to me! Please, sweet Jesus, I was sick!

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Zijn twee jonge Duitse toeristen door de bliksem.

0: please, please, no, no, I will watch Murder Capital Television as you say. 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I will watch all day.
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1: 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In time, you will call me Master.

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1: Who is it, dog?
0: This is Luigi, man.
2: Ah, what's up, what's up?
1: Let me get it. Man, pass that weed, man.
0: Hey, man, hey, man, what's up? Let nigga go get a bag, man. For real. Hey, let nigga go get a bag and on
2: some feet,
0: man.
2: Want,
0: hey, I ain't gonna lie to you. I ain't got but 20, man. Let me get both on for the 20, man.
2: Alright,
0: man. Get a quarter, man. Fuck
2: what you want.
0: Alright.
2: Hey, go on, hit this blunt and sit back, my nigga. Go on, hit this blunt. Go on, hit this blunt, man. I got this, pimp. You know what I'm saying?
1: I'm finna go
2: and start banging you up, my nigga. Go on, start banging you up. Go on, start banging you up.
0: Hey, man, what's up,
2: man?
0: Hey, man,
2: y'all weak niggas,
0: man.
2: Oh, man, I'm so sweet, bro. Man, you a player.
0: Oh, man,
2: this one,
0: yo.
2: This one, yo.

0: Yeah, DJ Paul in the house for the Glock 1994. Don't forget my nigga Skinny Pimp selling the 5.0, so holler at him about this shit. And do not buy any DJ Paul or Juicy J or Triple Six Mafia, Lord, if Muscusa nigga, anything that got produced by DJ Paul or Juicy J on it, do not buy it from TNT or Eldery or what's the motherfucker name? The Good Time Shop. Do not buy any of our tape from them bitches. Cause if you hoes keep bootlegging our shit, you're gonna meet the Grim Reaper.
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0: the cops are listening, so we'll keep this short. 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
1: 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I know who did it. 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

0: Hold this position.
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Last night, I began by reviewing two possible concepts of the nature of space. One, that it is simply an abstraction. And projected upon the physical world in rather the same way that we project measurements, lines of latitude and longitude.

0: Companera!
1: Hello, Williams here. 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I call you to tell one important thing.
2: Important thing?
1: Yes, tell it now. 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
1: Intergalactic.
2: 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Solar flare to the right. Am I really lost in space? Or an outcast of the human race? Moving at the speed of light. SPS not working right. I fly through space and also time. 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

0: They're intelligent living creatures. 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
1: We gave them life. 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They are simply laboratory constructed animals, as are we.
2: So what's up?

a show of horsepower. The end of the Eid al-Adha in Nigeria is celebrated with a mix of religious and equestrian festivities known as the Durbar Festival. The parade takes place in several states, mainly in

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is Ironwork. 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Zulu. 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Yankee. K-Back. Tango. Stand by. Charlie. Zulu. 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Yankee. K-Back. Tango. Stand by. Charlie. 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November. 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Quebec. 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Stand by. Message follows. 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Yankee. 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Bravo. 3. Golf. Delta. November. Juliet. Disregard this transmission. 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

0: The night is hot as hell. 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I'm staring at a goddess. She's telling me she wants me. I'm not gonna waste one more second wondering how I've gotten so lucky.
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0: 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The perfect woman. The goddess. Feeling several sizes too big, and that cold thing happens to my stomach, and I realize Goldie's dead. Not a mark on her. You'd have to check her pulse or notice those perfect breasts of hers aren't moving like they would if she was breathing. She was murdered, and I was right here when it happened, lying next to her, stone drunk just like she was. Damn it, Goldie. Who were you and who wanted you dead? Who were you besides an angel of mercy giving a two-time loser like me the night of his life? Well, it sure as hell wasn't my looks. So why the sleazy saloon? Why the kindness, Goldie? Cops. 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Showing up before anybody but me and the killer could know there's been a murder. Somebody paid good money for this frame. No reason at all to play it quiet. No reason to play it anyway but my way. Whoever killed you is gonna pay, Goldie.
2: Open up, police!
0: I'll be right out.

0: why you died, Goldie. 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I never even met you before tonight. But you were a friend and more when I needed one. And when I find out who did it, it won't be quick and quiet like it was with you. It'll be loud and nasty, my kind of kill. And when his eyes go dead, the hell I send him to will seem like heaven after what I've done to him. I love you, Goldie.
1: Intergalactic.

Now the question is survival. Is this the end of technological man? Is this the conclusion of all our yesterdays? The boasts of our fabled science, the superhuman conquests of space and time, the age of the wheel. We were warned of judgment. Well, here it is. Here.

0: The Adventures of the Panama Racing Club DJs. 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
1: The aliens use their high-energy laser beam devices to shatter rocks, or tuned to the right frequency, project thoughts into the brains of humans living on the surface above.
2: Intergalactic frequency.

But the Earth is not the center of the universe. At least not anymore. You are not the star of your own moon.

simply isn't what it used to be. Things are

0: A local scientist who says he worked at Boone Lake and saw the saucers joins us in tonight's interview. He has asked that his identity be shielded. Sir, how do we know you are who you say you are and that you actually have knowledge about what's going on at Boone Lake?
1: Well, I guess there's no way you could really know. There's really no way I can prove it without revealing my identity and getting myself into more trouble than I have already.
2: Exactly what's going on up there?
1: Well, there's several, actually nine flying saucers, flying discs, that are out there of extraterrestrial origin, and they're being test flown and basically just analyzed.
0: You say there's nine saucers? How are those tests going?
1: As far as what?
0: As far as whether they're successful and that sort of thing.
1: Oh, well, some of them are 100% intact and operate perfectly. The other ones are being taken apart. I was involved mainly in propulsion and the power source.
2: Where did we get these saucers? How did they come into the hands of the government?
1: I haven't the slightest idea, and you have to understand the information is very compartmentalized, and I was only allowed information that pertained particularly to what I was involved in.
2: I mean, couldn't our government have made them as opposed to getting them from some alien beings?
1: Totally impossible. The propulsion system is a gravity propulsion system. The power source is an antimatter reactor. This technology does not exist at all. In fact, one of the reasons that I'm going forward with this information, it's not only a crime against the American people, it's a crime against the scientific community, which I've been part of for some time. We're actively trying to duplicate these systems, yet they are in existence now and basically in the hands of the government.
0: What would happen to you if the government learned that you were giving us this information?
1: Anything could happen. I don't know. I haven't the slightest idea.
2: Well, you said you referred to getting into trouble. Have you had some repercussions already?
1: Yeah, I've been threatened with being charged with espionage. I've had my life threatened by them, my wife's life threatened by them, and I don't know where else you can go from there.
3: Yelia, Selassie, Jah Rastafari. As Jah was in the beginning, the one of the shelter in the world without him. Jah come to break down oppression and to set the captive free. Come to break down aggression and to rule with equality. Said equality and justice stands for all. Know that Babylon kingdom must fall. I and I hands and heart must be pure and clean, so that I and I can be rally with our red, our gold, and our green. So and I will yield to the Lord Anointed, Yelai Selassie, the Almighty, Jah Rastafari, in this time.

outstretched upon the Bible, swore that he would do these things. A book richly bound was handed to the Abuna, who solemnly placed it before the emperor. A pen was placed in his hand, and he signed a written statement of the vows which he had sworn. Meanwhile, the perfume of strange incense were spreading through the great tent from censers slowly swung by the two priests with attendant deacons who approached the throne. Crosses were everywhere uplifted, and the Abuna commenced the measured recitation of the 72nd Psalm. Give the king thy judgments, O Jah, Rastafari, and the righteousness unto the king's son.

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Well. Thick black felled birds are flying with capes of solid chrome, with feathers of solid chrome, in beaks of solid bone, in bleached the air around them, white and cold, well, till it showed in pain. The hollow cane clicked like ever after. It

wander through the ditches of despondency and get gloomy graveyard grass between our festered toes. You'll be the brave yet horrified witness of psychedelic sorcery that goes on in the clouds of mankind's purpose.

deliverance into dreadful deception, while disease, hatred, blasting personality, and the pessimistic natures of people perform passion of prosecution and allow predestination of satanic salvation. As soon as someone sees the sickening sights that such soldiers with sad society are manufacturing, he thus begins to believe in a more meaningful approach to satisfying inhuman glory and prostituting pride. That's when he rushes his reckoning to our side and thanks the virtuous vibrations for his opportunity to heighten his very being into the ionosphere of pleasure and accomplishment. Our nutritious numbers are enhancingly enlarging every day, and the begifted brothers and soaring sisters welcome wandering and waiting entangled minds with bodies of willingness into clouds of acidity unity. Yeah. Yeah, then and only then will our heads be together, and all mankind will dig it, 'cause it's sudden.

If one fictional figure can be said to have dominated the pop cult of the 80s, it was the cop. Fucking police everywhere you turned, worse than real life. What an incredible bore. Powerful cops protecting the meek and humble at the expense of a half dozen or so articles of the Bill of Rights. Dirty Harry. Nice human cops coping with human perversity, coming out sweet and sour, you know, gruff and knowing, but still soft inside. Hill Street Blues, most evil TV show ever. Wise-ass black cops scoring witty racist remarks against hick white cops who nevertheless come to love each other. Eddie Murphy, class traitor. For that masochist thrill, we got wicked, bent cops who threaten to topple our cozy consensus reality from within like Giger-designed tapeworms, but naturally get blown away just in the nick of time by the last honest cop, RoboCop, ideal amalgam of prosthesis and sentimentality. We've been obsessed with cops since the beginning, but the Rozzers of yore played bumbling fools, Keystone Cops, Car 54, Where Are You, Booby Bobbies, set up for Fatty Arbuckle or Buster Keaton to squash and deflate. But in the ideal drama of the 80s, the little man who once scattered blue bottles by the hundred with that anarchist's bomb, innocently used to light a cigarette, the tramp, the victim with the sudden power of the pure heart, no longer has a place at the center of narrative. Once we were that hobo, that quasi-surrealist chaos hero who wins through Wu Wei over the ludicrous minions of a despised and irrelevant order. But now we are reduced to the status of victims without power, or else criminals. We no longer occupy that central role. No longer the heroes of our own stories, we've been marginalized and replaced by the other, the cop. Thus, the cop show has only three characters, victim, criminal, and police person. But the first two fail to be fully human, only the pig is real. Oddly enough, human society in the 80s, as seen in the other media, sometimes appeared to consist of the same three cliché archetypes. First, the victims, the whining minorities bitching about rights, and who, pray tell, did not belong to a minority in the 80s. Shit, even cops complained about their rights being abused. Then, the criminals, largely non-white, despite the obligatory and hallucinatory integration of the media, largely poor, or else obscenely rich, hence even more alien, largely perverse, that is, the forbidden mirrors of our desires. I've heard that one out of four households in America is robbed every year, and that every year nearly 500,000 of us are arrested just for smoking pot. In the face of such statistics, even assuming they're damned lies, one wonders who is not either victim or criminal in our police state of consciousness. The fuzz must mediate for all of us, however fuzzy the interface. They're our only warrior priests, however profane. America's Most Wanted, the most successful TV game show of the 80s, opened up for all of us the role of amateur cop, hitherto merely a media fantasy of middle-class resentment and revenge. Naturally, the true-life cop hates no one so much as the vigilante. Look what happens to poor and or non-white neighborhood self-protection groups, like the Muslims who tried to eliminate crack dealing in Brooklyn. The cops busted the Muslims. The pushers went free. Real vigilantes threaten the monopoly of enforcement, lèse majesté, more abominable than incest or murder. But mediated vigilantes function perfectly within the cop state. In fact, it would be more accurate to think of them as unpaid, not even a set of matched luggage, unpaid informers, telemetric snitches, electro-stoolies, rat finks for a day. What is it that America most wants? Does this phrase refer to criminals or to crimes? To objects of desire in their real presence, unrepresented, unmediated, literally stolen and appropriated? America most wants to fuck off work, ditch the spouse, do drugs because only drugs make you feel as good as the people in TV ads appear to be.
have sex with nubile jailbait, sodomy, burglary? Hell yes. What unmediated pleasures are not illegal? Even outdoor barbecues violate smoke ordinances nowadays. The simplest enjoyments turn us against some law. Finally, pleasure becomes too stress-inducing, and only TV remains, and the pleasure of revenge, vicarious betrayal, the sick thrill of the tattletale. America can't have what it most wants, so it has America's most wanted instead. A nation of schoolyard toadies sucking up to an elite of schoolyard bullies. Of course, the program still suffers from a few strange reality glitches. For example, the dramatized segments are enacted cinema verite style by actors. Some viewers are so stupid they believe they're seeing actual footage of real crimes. Hence, the actors are being continually harassed and even arrested, along with, or instead of, the real criminals whose mugshots are flashed after each little documentoid. How quaint, eh? No one really experiences anything. Everyone reduced to the status of ghosts. Media images break off and float away from any contact with actual everyday life. Phone sex, cyber sex, final transcendence of the body, cybernosis. The media cops, like televangelical forerunners, prepare us for the advent, final coming, or rapture of the police state. The wars on sex and drugs. Total control, totally leached of all content. A map with no coordinates in any known space. Far beyond mere spectacle. Sheer ecstasy standing outside the body. Obscene simulacrum. Meaningless, violent spasms elevated to the last principle of governance. Image of a country consumed by images of self-hatred. War between the schizoid halves of a split personality. Superego versus the id kid for the heavyweight championship of an abandoned landscape. Burnt, polluted, empty, desolate, unreal. Just as the murder mystery is always an exercise in sadism, so the cop fiction always involves the contemplation of control. The image of the inspector or detective measures the image of our lack of autonomous substance, our transparency before the gaze of authority, our perversity, our helplessness. Whether we imagine them as good or evil, our obsessive invocation of the eidolons of the cops reveals the extent to which we have accepted the Manichaean worldview they symbolize. Millions of tiny cops swarm everywhere, like the clip-off, larval hungry ghosts. They fill the screen, as in Keaton's famous two-reeler, overwhelming the foreground, an Antarctic where nothing moves but hordes of sinister blue penguins. We propose an esoteric hermeneutical exegesis of the surrealist slogan, mort aux vaches. We take it to refer not to the deaths of individual cops, or cows in the argot of the period, mere leftist revenge fantasy, petty reverse sadism, but rather to the death of the image of the fleek, the inner control and its myriad reflections in the no-place place of the media, the gray room, as Burroughs calls it. Self-censorship, fear of one's own desires, conscience as the interiorized voice of consensus authority. To assassinate these security forces would indeed release floods of libidinal energy, but not the violent running amok predicted by the theory of law and order. Nietzschean self-overcoming provides the principle of organization for the free spirit, as also for anarchist society, at least in theory. In the police state personality, libidinal energy is dammed and diverted towards self-repression. Any threat to control results in spasms of violence. In the free spirit personality, energy flows unimpeded and therefore turbulently but gently. Its chaos finds its strange attractor, allowing new spontaneous orders to emerge. In this sense, then, we call for a boycott of the image of the cop,
and a moratorium on its production in art. In this sense, mort au vache.

0: 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I will watch all day.
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2: 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Break. Echo. Golf. Mike. Whiskey. November. Echo. Stand by. Echo. Golf. Mike. Whiskey. November. Echo. Stand by. Bye. Echo. Golf. Mike. Whiskey. November. Echo. Stand by. Message of 38 characters follows. Echo. Golf. Mike. Whiskey. November. Echo. 4. Bravo. Golf. Oscar. Romeo. 7. Foxtrot. 7. Oscar. Juliet. Juliet. Victor. 3. K-Pack. Romeo. Tango. Papa. Zulu. Papa. India. Papa. Lima. Tango. 4. 3. November. Romeo. Alpha. Yankee. 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Sierra. 4. I say again.

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Groups. 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Groups.

0: So you want to know what the Bible says about eternal life.
1: Scientific and philosophical discovery all point to the special creation of this earth, and evolution played no part in it. Sounds interesting, doesn't it?
2: Don't discuss values. Don't exchange opinions on political or social issues. Don't go to camp, school-sponsored camps or such, if you are to be in the presence of strangers or live with strangers. Don't participate, refuse in fact, to participate in any discussion in the classroom that begins with, do you think, or what is your opinion of?
3: I think it's about time that people aren't taking a stand. They're getting rid of the little pills that corrupt people's minds.
4: Society so drunk and so drunk, if ever anybody does get pregnant, then we can abort the baby. That's where we are.
5: We do not want to legislate morality. We do not want to rule the country. We would oppose any religious leader who tried to rule the country. We're just private citizens who believe in little babies and having the right to live and families and morality, and we're trying to balance the spectrum in this country.

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I believe in God. The Father Almighty, Maker of heaven and earth, in Jesus Christ, His only Son, our Lord, who was conceived by the Holy Ghost, born of the Virgin Mary,

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0: 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That's a kitty.
1: Hey. 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
1: 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Standing by for traffic. 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
8: Seven, six,
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1: All right, initial damping's going off. 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
1: Where's my money?
2: I don't have it yet.

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Dark in the artifact, or in the least, but a dream, so far. This other torpid, oh, format, sudden flash, very ghostly, but so lacquer, in a way, that she might do well to groan, or not thrive. She could not, as in an actual habit, but could not bring herself.

In Geneva, another plenary session has been held at the Soviet American Talks on Nuclear Arms Limitation in Europe. As they welcome the Soviet American dialogue, statesmen and public leaders in various countries express the hope that it will live up to the expectations of the nations. The Federal German Chancellor Helmut Schmidt has said the Bundestag, that the Soviet Union, has come to the talks with the United States with serious intentions. Chancellor referred to President Brezhnev's statement during his visit to Bonn that the Soviet Union has a radical cut in medium-range nuclear weapons in Europe by both sides for a reduction of not tens but hundreds of times in the sky. The American Senate has approved annual naval allocations in the sum of $208,500 million and included them funds for new strategic programs, the B-1 supersonic bomber and the MX intercontinental missile. Both systems and also Trident nuclear submarines are intended to attain strategic supremacy. An American public organization arraying a concerned scientist has called for redoubling efforts against landslide. The organization regards as dangerous the attempts to ensure the security of the United States and its citizens.

called it back home a glue factory. They don't waste nothing. And they take the meat and strip it, and they take the bones and boil them and cook them and make some kind of a meal out of them. And they don't waste nothing, not even the toenails on the animal or anything. And the smell that came from it, I walked in there one day as a child and I seen all these animals laying there. Being a 4-H man and an animal lover, and I just thought, boy, being in hell, here I am. I'm sitting in the floors of hell right now.

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1: Murder Capital Television.
2: I know who did it.

Achtung! 1, 2, 3, 4, 5. 1, 2, 3, 4, 5. 6, 7, 8, 9, 0. 6, 7, 8, 9, 0. 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

0: By the time you receive this cassette, I will have kidnapped one of your ladies. Now it's time for you to pay me the money that you owe me.
1: Hello?
2: Mr. Bannister?
1: This is he?
2: We have your wife.
1: How is she?
2: She's all right for now.